Have you ever reached the point in a relationship where you no longer know what to say? Have you tried to explain how you feel, only to find that the conversation ends in the same hurt, the same silence, or the same misunderstanding? When someone matters deeply to you, it is hard to stop trying to fix what has gone wrong. But there are times when your effort, your arguments, and your need to make things right can leave you more exhausted than hopeful. Hi, this is Ken Robinson and welcome back to The Week Ahead. In today's episode, we're talking about stepping back from a broken relationship and trusting God with what you cannot change. In Psalm verse 46 verse 10 it says, "Be still and know that I am God. Stillness is

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0: Hey, tune into the Daily. 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
1: Something to think about.
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0: Alrighty, it's our daily thought. Something to ponder as we get into the start of the week. If all jobs would pay the same amount, what would you be doing? If all jobs paid the same amount, what would you be doing? It sounds like a question about careers, but I think it feels more like a question about identity. It strips away one of the biggest influences on our decisions, money. Without that pressure, what remains? Passion? Purpose? Curiosity? Comfort? Maybe something we've been quietly ignoring. It's an uncomfortable question because many of us don't actually know the answer. We've spent years choosing what seems to be the practical, responsible, or secure path. But if all of those reasons disappeared, would you still choose the same path? I probably have to sit with this for a while. Would I keep doing what I'm doing because I genuinely love it, or because I've become good at it? They aren't always the same thing. And the same is true for you. But then again, maybe the answer isn't about finding some dream job. Maybe it's about noticing what kind of work gives you energy,

0: 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So please don't give up. That's the Monday motivation.
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1: Remaining partly cloudy this afternoon and tomorrow, a foggy start but a sunny day after that. Overnight temps between 3 and 6, expecting 17 to 20 degrees.
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3: 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The Lord is my shepherd. I shall not be in want. He makes me lie down in green pastures. He leads me beside quiet waters. He restores my soul. Psalm 23, verses 1 to 3.
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0: Pastor Greg Laurie encouraging us to seize the moment, to take advantage of these opportunities that God gives us to share the hope of Christ. Well, maybe you've never accepted the Lord's offer of salvation yourself. Well, Pastor Greg would love to give you the opportunity to seize the moment and accept that invitation right now.
1: You know, it doesn't take years to become a Christian. It doesn't take months. Frankly, it doesn't even take hours. It can happen so quickly. It just starts with you saying to God, I know I'm a sinner. I know that you love me. I know that you sent Jesus to die on the cross for my sin and pay for those sins and then to rise again from the dead, and I want him to come into my life. So here's my question to you. Have you done that yet? Because Jesus, who did die on that cross and rose again from the dead 3 days later, is alive and standing at the door of your life right now, and he's knocking. And he's saying, if you'll hear my voice and open the door, I will come in.

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0: It's Kobe James and Born Ready. You're on The Fresh Start with Aaron and Chloe this morning.
1: Good to be with you wherever you find yourself on this lovely Tuesday morning.
0: It's a golden morning at the moment. I'm looking, there's sunlight pouring through the trees. What a beautiful day.
1: The weekend that I spent sitting in the rain for hours on end watching sport is a distant memory. If only I could trade weekend weather for this weather.
0: Yeah. Now it is World Cup final was yesterday. How are you feeling today now that, you know, you were so invested in it and it's all just finished and wrapped up?
1: It's all a bit empty, really, isn't it?
0: Oh, Chloe.
1: Well, we just talked about the importance of the good things in life, and I don't think the World Cup was one of the best things in life, but it provided a bit of entertainment.
0: Yeah,
1: it's been interesting seeing what everybody thought of the game and the whole thing.
0: Yeah, well, the other thing too is we're now trying to find you a sport or a team to get behind, to follow. You of course love the Knights and the Jets, and that's a given, but I feel like we still need to find you a unique team that isn't just because it's from where you live.
1: Yeah,
0: to get behind. I mean, yeah. I would like to try and convince you to go for the Maitland Baptist Church Division 5 soccer team, but
1: No, I think I need something a little stronger. Sorry, I know pretty much the whole team listens to the show, so I know I'm really unkind to the whole team.
0: And if you don't get that, that is my soccer team. But you also have good friends on that team.
1: I do. I love them dearly.